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4: A better life with Dr. Sanjay Gupta.
5: Not all screen time is created equal, and a new study out of Sweden is helping us understand this even better. So researchers followed more than 20,000 people over nearly two decades and determined that passive screen time, like sitting on the couch and watching television, raised someone's risk of dementia. But if they did something active, like reading, puzzles, or interacting with other people, this same group of people saw their risk of dementia drop. Just like you gotta put the work in to keep your body in shape as you age, you basically have to do the same thing with your brain. A couple things I have found to help: working to learn something new every day, whatever it might be, challenging yourself in some way every day, and really importantly, staying socially active. Some days that means meeting friends in person. Other days, maybe an email, a text, or a phone call. Just stay engaged. I'm Dr. Sanjay Gupta, helping you live a better life.
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0: Party, Eric Church, Morgan Wallen, Tim McGraw. It's MacArthur on Country Nights Live. Can you believe that with all of the hit songs Hardy has written, he didn't even get a cut off his first publishing deal?
1: I didn't have a single cut my whole first publishing deal. Eventually got cuts off of those songs I wrote on my deal, but during the term, I didn't. And I remember I was so frustrated. Dude, I was stubborn. I don't know, dude. I guess this is going to make me sound like an egomaniac, but I was like, dude, these songs are hits. Like, somebody needs to cut one of these songs. I don't know. I was just very, very, very frustrated. Right at the end of my deal, basically Dennis was like, dude, I want to sign you again. Like, I feel like you're this close.
2: Yeah.
1: And, man, I've been loyal, and he's been extremely good to me. So I didn't even really shop. I just was like, sure. Right at the very end of that deal, it was like 2017, I believe, and I got a Tyler Farr cut. I Should Go to Church Sometime. Wrote it with Brinley Addington and Sarah Turner, and I found out it's going to be the single. And I was just like, oh my God.
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21: When you need your body to perform, but some of your muscles are having trouble, other muscles can sometimes help compensate. This is a great thing short term, but long term it can lead to serious and even chronic aches and pains. So if you've got nagging stiffness or irritation somewhere, don't push through it. Try to figure out why it's happening and how you can correct it. Strength and conditioning specialist Dana Santa says, performing exercises at a deliberate tempo makes it easier to notice when the wrong muscles are taking over, and also gives the intended muscles a chance to engage before that compensation kicks in. Dana suggests that starting with primary movement patterns such as squatting, hinging, pushing, pulling, rotating, and core can help make compensation easiest to identify and to address. I'm Dr. Sanjay Gupta, helping you live a better life.
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3: 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Riley Green snagged another number one with Changed My Mind.
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0: Brown's Woman on Country Nights Live. I've got Tucker Wetmore up next for you, and he's got a great story about a little bit of motivation for him moving to Nashville.
1: So we get in the car, we find a place called The Rudder on Old Hickory. We go there, and as soon as we show up, I'm like, this is my speed. This is dope. And this whole time, I'm like looking for a sign. Like, God, give me a sign. I need to know if this is the right move. Waiters come up, they're talking, like, where are you from, blah, blah, blah. Manager comes up, and he goes, you're not from around here, are you? I go, no, sir, I'm not. He goes, you moving for music? I was like, yeah, I'm trying to. And he goes, well, we got a stage right here. When you're not working, you can come play for the people that are eating here just to get some reps in or whatnot. And, like, that's the coolest thing in the world. Like, you don't know me from Adam, but she was like, yeah, I'm going to take shots. You got a job if you move here. And I never took him up on it, but I was like, that man right there is probably one of the reasons why I chose to move to Nashville. I was like, that's my sign right there.
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19: You didn't get credit.
0: My sister told us about her idea that ketchup packets should be dippables and squeezables before they came up with it at Chick-fil-A.
19: Don't get mad at me. I hate those packets.
0: What?
19: I can't get mine open.
0: Can you
21: That's
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21: That's a you problem then.
0: No,
21: you can't
0: it doesn't squeeze your
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0: packet
19: I've tried,
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19: Tried opening and squeezing and nothing works for me. Hi, it's
0: Kincaid. Sounds like a personal problem.
19: Teach me how to open and squeeze. Thank you for listening.
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0: When it comes to news, we are first in country. Country News Now. Cody Johnson's Bank of the Trinity is finally out today.
1: with this record. I don't want to ever do the same thing twice. But a way to also arrange some of these songs to show you different sides of myself that I haven't shown you yet, but still maintain Cody. 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And I feel that pressure. That kind of pressure is a privilege to know that, hey, I'm in a position where I can really go hit it out of the park again. I'm Lisa Manning for Country News Now.
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0: Jane Profit, the overnight ride, 615-737-1033, the number here in the studio. Tyler Reese in for Justin for a few days. And I have to ask him when he gets back if he gets this amount of spam calls. You guys getting spam calls again? I mean, here's another one coming in here.
1: I'm Paige with Medicare benefits.
0: Hi, Paige.
1: Do you have Medicare Part A and B?
0: I like chocolate pudding.
1: I'm sorry, I didn't catch that. Do you have Medicare Part A and B?
0: Would you like to share some ice cream? Hello? Hello? We lost another one. Oh, boy.
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4: What was so your idea? 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
4: Don't get mad at me. 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
25: When it comes to news, we're first in country. Country News Now. Ashley McBride shares which songs meant the most to her from new album Wild.
26: Hand Me Downs was the hardest to cut and listen to. 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Bottle Tells Me So was not a cakewalk to write, and it was so emotional. 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
25: I'm Lisa Manning for Country News Now. When it comes to news, we're first in country. Country News Now. Wynonna and Melissa Etheridge kick off their tour tonight, and Wynonna's even sharing her favorite Melissa tune.
27: I love Melissa's authenticity. 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

0: It's John Morgan, Kid Myself, the album Carolina Blue, his debut album, that is. This is the Overnight Ride. It's Tyler Reese for Justin for a few days. Well, how about this? They're coming back for July. Julie's on the phone here in line four. Julie, do you like margaritas?
1: Yeah.
0: So for America's 250th, the big 250 birthday for America, they're bringing back the, remember the Dollarita margaritas?
1: Yes.
0: The 10-ounce margaritas they're bringing back for July. At Applebee's, the Dollaritas are back.
1: Nice, yeah.
0: How much tequila do you think's really in a Dollarita?
1: Probably not much. I doubt there's too much. It's really crap tequila.
0: It probably is, yeah. They'll say, I had 5 Dollaritas, and I would probably need 2 days to recover from that. Help!
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0: Parker and Killamy, the overnight ride, 615-737-1033, the number here in the studio. It's Tyler Reese in for Justin for a few days. We love ice cream this time of year. I love ice cream all 12 months of the year. I'm an equal opportunity ice cream employer. They say, though, ice cream fanatics, this is your sweet spot. They say right now they're eating 11 scoops of ice cream a week. Seriously? And I got my wife mint chocolate chip the other day, and on accident, I realized it was half the fat. That was not on purpose. That was an accident. But then she ate twice as much.
1: 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Second and third shifters, we are here for you. 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
14: A better life with Dr. Sanjay Gupta.
15: When you need your body to perform, but some of your muscles are having trouble, other muscles can sometimes help compensate. This is a great thing short term. But long-term, it can lead to serious and even chronic aches and pains. So if you've got nagging stiffness or irritation somewhere, don't push through it. Try to figure out why it's happening and how you can correct it. Strength and conditioning specialist Dana Santa says, performing exercises at a deliberate tempo makes it easier to notice when the wrong muscles are taking over, and also gives the intended muscles a chance to engage before that compensation kicks in. Dana suggests that starting with primary movement patterns such as squatting, hinging, pushing, pulling, rotating, and core can help make compensation easiest to identify and to address. I'm Dr. Sanjay Gupta, helping you live a better life.
16: 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Stephen Wilson Jr. tells us all about his superstar friendship with Hardy.
17: So that's really where it started, I think, our mutual obsession with the craft of songwriting. I put out this song called The Devil, and I got this text from Michael, and he said, "Hey man, I just heard this song, The Devil, and I just want you to know it's one of the best songs I've heard in a long time. Please keep going." Sure enough, we ended up on tour together.
16: I'm Lisa Manning for Country News Now. When it comes to news, we are first in country. Country News Now. Cody Johnson's Bank of the Trinity is finally out today.
18: With this record, I don't want to ever do the same thing twice. 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And I feel that pressure. That kind of pressure is a privilege to know that, hey, I'm in a position where I can really go hit it out of the park again.
16: I'm Lisa Manning for Country News Now.
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19: Write down who you think should be the mayor of the morning show. You too, Lauren. 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Too bad we couldn't do commercials. Kincaid can be bought with Hardee's and lottery tickets. Kincaid, too corrupt for the morning show.
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0: Sutts and Westbrook, Panty Do Pretty on the Overnight Ride, 615-737-1033. The number here in the studio. Salaryson for Justin. 4th of July, he'll be back. And so will, the porta potty scenario for a lot of people, right? Try to avoid those if I can. Ooh, but this did not go well for this guy. I don't know if I could come back from this. Megan, you've used a porta potty before, right?
1: Yes, I have.
0: Have you ever dropped anything down the hole?
1: No. The last one I used was at Earth Day at Centennial Park, and it was...
0: I can only imagine.
1: I can handle gross, but I couldn't handle that. I came out. I was like, ugh, I can't. Nope.
0: Yeah, that'll make you go, ew. Well, there's a guy that dropped his sunglasses in a porta potty, and he reached down and tried to grab them, and guess what happened next?
1: What?
0: He fell into the porta potty.
1: How? He must have been really drunk.
0: I'm not sure. I don't even know if he found his sunglasses. Do we know if he found his sunglasses? No, we don't. He just fell into... Can you imagine how disgusting that would be?
1: They must have been pretty important.
0: That is a crappy situation.
1: That is a real crappy situation.
0: That is so gross. Almost as gross as the headline I saw today. They said 70% of Nashville's downtown trash.
1: Yeah.
0: Most of the trash is liquid because it's not an open carry for beverages downtown. So they say when everybody gets to the end of Broadway, they all just dump their drinks into the trash. So then now, when it gets so hot in the summertime, these trash bins are literally buckling and exploding from the heat and being 70% liquid.
1: That's disgusting.
0: Pass.
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0: Jordan and Luke. We buy dirts. The overnight ride, 615-737-1033. The number here in the studio. Tyler in for Justin for a few days. Is your job safe from AI, you think? Well, I think what we're finding out is a lot of people try to put AI in the place of humans and then realize this isn't going as smoothly as we thought it would. But what do I know? I mean, you know, this is not AI. I am not AI. You cannot replicate this brilliance with computers. Now, Rachel, you think your job's safe from AI?
1: Yeah. I onboard new hires.
0: So you onboard new hires.
1: Yeah.
0: There is a list here of what they thought was the safest jobs from AI, and went from hairdressers to politicians to teachers, massage therapists, of course. And then I didn't know we still called these people that, undertakers? Really?
1: I feel like funeral service.
0: You're like funeral home director or something, but I guess they always do joke that they will never go out of business because.
1: Right. Everybody dies.
0: The inevitable,
1: job
0: I guess.
1: Security.
0: Jeez. Very uplifting topic here.
1: Death and taxes. Funeral directors and accountants.
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4: If I were to ask you what makes for a good night's sleep, you'd probably say a dark, quiet room, not too many things on your mind. But every night when you go to get some Z's, how often do you really think about the temperature in your bedroom? Temperature may be one of the most underappreciated factors in sleep. That's according to the Senior Vice President of Research and Scientific Affairs at the National Sleep Foundation. We often hear about lights and screens and stress, but even modest changes in temperature and airflow can influence both how quickly you fall asleep and how deeply you stay asleep. Most experts will recommend a room temperature of 60 to 67 degrees Fahrenheit. You might also experiment with your sheets and what you actually wear to bed. Play around a bit and see what improves your sleep. You might be delightfully surprised. I'm Dr. Sanjay Gupta, helping you live a better life.
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If you're going for breakfast through McDonald's drive-thru this morning, don't order a MacArthur and cheese. They don't think it's funny. I tried. Hardy, Eric, Morgan, Tim, along for the ride. The overnight ride with Brantley Gilbert.

0: It's Dan and Shay and Say So, song for their friend Ben, gone too soon. 615-737-1033, the number here in the studio. This is the Overnight Ride. Tyler Reese in for Justin for a few days. Well, you know what? I always just thought that this one thing referred to one thing specifically as far as the benefits of taking said prescription. Lucky enough to say not a lot of prescriptions currently. But, you know, I don't know. I mean, as long as I can remember, whenever anybody would say these words, it only meant one thing. See if Diana agrees with me here. Diana, when I say, now get this, when I say the little blue pill, the little blue pill, what do you think of? I mean, isn't it kind of obvious there?
1: I thought the little blue pill was Viagra.
0: That is exactly what that means. Now, scientists have discovered another side effect of the little blue pill. Can you guess what it is?
1: Side effect. Well, a heart attack for one.
0: No.
1: It's all that.
0: They say that it's hearing. They're supposed to increase your ability to hear.
1: Oh, wow.
0: From the little blue pill. So I think wives all over the world should be aware whenever they hear their husband now in the living room go, I heard that. Don't you think so?
1: That's a good idea.
0: I heard that. Next thing you know, you hear the door slam and the car starts. The garage door opens. She's out of here. Where are you going so fast? Is it something I said? Oh, boy.
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0: Randy's back in the bottle. This is the Overnight Ride. Tyler Reeson for Justin. The number in the studio, 615-737-1033. I was lucky enough through most of my, well, school days of dodging summer school, but that was always, I felt like a curse at the end of the school year in late May. They'd be like, guess what? Summer school. And you're like, no. Haley's done teaching summer school the way it sounds. What grade do you teach anyway, Haley?
1: Fourth grade.
0: How is that?
1: It was fine, but it was busy.
0: Yeah. What's some of the funniest things you saw students do at summer school this year?
1: Well, today we had water day, and they had water balloon fights. And I had one kid like put like five balloons over another kid's head and bust it. It was kind
0: of
1: funny.
0: Wow. Is he in the gifted and talented?
1: Is it what?
0: I said, is he in the gifted and talented section of the class?
1: He's in the trouble section of the class.
0: Oh, no. Well, maybe he's not challenged enough and you need to challenge him more. And he wouldn't be smashing balloons over his friends' heads.
1: Yeah.
0: Haley, I think this is on you. We're going to turn this around. Is that how parent-teacher conferences go sometimes?
1: Sometimes it's a roller coaster.
0: I can't imagine.
2: 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The Overnight Ride will be right back.
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0: Shane Proffitt, the overnight ride, 615-737-1033, the number here in the studio. Tyler Reese in for Justin for a few days. And I have to ask him when he gets back if he gets this amount of spam call. Are you guys getting spam calls again? I mean, here's another one coming in here.
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2: 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Hello? 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
4: Good Tuesday to you. Your First Alert forecast for today is sunny to partly cloudy and seasonably hot with an outside chance of a cooling shower or storm. Highs upper 80s and lower 90s. Mostly clear tonight, lows upper 60s and lower 70s. Heating up from there, lower, middle, and upper 90s, likely for Wednesday, Thursday, and Friday. From the First Alert Forecast Center, I'm WECT Chief Meteorologist Gannon Medwick.
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3: Yeah, really
2: careful. Maybe it has like a removable cherry.
3: Yeah.
4: Save that. Yeah.
2: Marcus, do I get like one veto a year? Please never say that. Never say that.
4: Wasn't it too warm for snakes to be out like that?
3: Sweet niblets, they're salty.
5: Kincaid and Dallas.
6: Yeah, how you doing?
4: I can't bring the big ones. They don't travel well.
2: Oh, I'm sorry to hear that. Well, good morning and welcome to the 30th of June. It's a Tuesday. There is no June 31st. It's the last.
4: Did you think there was?
2: I did earlier in the week. I was putting together the show sheets and I'm like, okay, let's get one done for Wednesday, the 31st. There's
4: did
2: no 31st.
4: Did you learn that in elementary school?
2: No, I never picked it up. No.
4: Wow.
2: Mm-mm. No, okay. Not important. Real quick, I'd like to lead us in prayer this morning. And every time I lead us in prayer, it works out very well for everyone that I lead in prayer.
4: I need one.
2: Please, Dallas. It is for you, first of all. Please, thoughts and prayers for Dallas right now, who is running on 90 minutes sleep because she had a dog that needed to go to the emergency vet last night.
4: Mm-hmm. Pray for my wallet, too.

0: Please.
1: What happened?
2: We went to bed, and Hollis, my Cavapoo, she normally just lays right down, goes to sleep. She started panting. She was up, down, jumping off the bed.
1: Oh, no.
2: Jumping on me, like, in my face, like, trying to tell me something.
1: Yeah, yeah.
2: And this went on for, I don't know, 30 minutes or so, and I was like, this is just weird.
1: Yeah.
2: So I called the vet. They're like, yeah, bring her in. So I get there, and they check her out. They do x-rays. They take blood. Can't really find anything. She thought maybe she got too hot yesterday,
1: yeah.
2: But she really wasn't outside that much, just to tinkle a few times.
0: Mm-hmm. Me too.
2: Yeah. So we don't really know. I don't know. I may need to follow it with my regular vet and have an ultrasound and see. But like, her tummy wasn't tender or anything
1: okay.
2: like that.
1: Okay. Well, that's good then. But still weird. Yeah, weird behavior for nothing.
2: 2:30.
0: Sorry, Dallas.
2: 2:30. Yeah. Oh,
0: sorry that her tummy was tender.
2: I know.
0: Sorry
2: well, no,
0: that.
2: It is. It wasn't tender.
0: Oh, okay.
2: Which was good.
1: Yeah.
0: Okay. Oh, okay. Good. Good.
1: Yeah.
0: Good.
1: Yeah, that's
0: good.
1: A lot of time good. And money for just to yeah. be told, hey, nothing's wrong.
0: But again,
1: yeah.
0: if you, it's the
2: but
0: kind of
2: I gotta know.
1: Oh, it's a peace of mind.
2: Yeah.
0: Same thing with kids. I could never forgive myself
1: yeah.
0: if we didn't act on something.
2: Exactly.
0: Regardless of the copay, you got to do yeah. it. Also, prayers for Lauren, the producer this morning, who was up all night with back issues.
1: Yeah, I did back day for me at the gym, and I just did my regular back workout, no new exercises, didn't go up in weight. Actually uh-huh. went down in weight a little bit and just did a few more extra reps. And for some reason, when I was just laying in bed last night, my back was just so tense and like it almost felt like it was having like it was like pulsing a little
2: yeah.
1: bit. Like, and
2: you were definitely having some kind of spasm.
1: And I couldn't relax no matter how many stretches, Advil, just breathing exercises I tried to do. I'm blaming it all on the full moon and Mercury
0: you know
1: retrograde.
2: Yeah, me too.
0: All
2: yeah.
0: of it. We got a call coming in.
2: Yeah.
0: Good morning. First call of the show. You're live on the radio. Do you also need prayers? You're on. What's up?
3: I'm just calling to sing a sound, but I know she's a big animal advocate, and there's a dog at Gainesville.
0: There's a dog. Hey, hang on one second. We'll talk to you off the air about that. That's really important. Hang on one second. You know, as exhausted as Dallas is, Dallas always says there's
2: said?
0: A dog that needs help.
2: Oh, Lord.
0: So she wants to talk
2: okay,
0: to you about
2: well,
0: it.
2: You know, I'm all about helping the animals.
0: I know. Well, you know it's an interesting morning when I feel the best on the show.
1: I was going to say, did you have a crazy night,
0: no,
1: too?
0: No.
2: Nothing
0: is going to shock you. I don't need your prayers. I fell asleep and woke up when the alarm went off and
2: no
0: all was right in the world.
2: No full moon stuff going
0: nothing.
2: On.
0: Nothing. No, everything's great.
2: Like
1: him.
2: The kids weren't acting crazy
0: no.
2: or anything?
0: No, wow. everything's great.
1: Interesting.
0: All is good.
1: You might get the aftermath of it. Maybe
2: yeah.
1: tonight will be the day.
0: Oh, wonderful. Way to wish that on me, Lauren.
1: Well, I'm not, but I'm
0: hope you have a good morning. Good morning and welcome to Tuesday, the end of June. There is no 31st.
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8: 501 looks pretty good going south in toward Hempstead. It's not too bad, approaching 210. And after that, everything is trouble-free toward Porter's Neck. And there are no major issues beyond all of that on Marcus Street going south. It's running quietly toward downtown. We're at Dixon, right now traffic.
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4: Okay, had no idea that this guy wasn't already a member of the Grand Ole Opry. When I saw this, I was like, what? Are you kidding me? I'll tell you who it is coming up. And there's a big announcement from Garth Brooks this morning.

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2: I'm sorry, if you're driving one of these vehicles and it works and you like it and it gets you where you need to be, you don't care. But there's a list of the ugliest cars ever made. You want to know if your car made the list? I'll go through it right now. Very bottom, Nissan Cube.
3: Ugh.
2: The vehicle I used to draw in fourth grade as the vehicle of the future, the Chevy Lumina van.
3: I always thought that looked like a suppository.
2: It looked like a dustbuster. I'll take suppository as well. A suppository dustbuster. What's funny about this next one is these things are very sought after, and at auctions they go for a lot of money. And they used to be cop cars back in the day, and taxis, the Ford Crown Vic.
3: Is it because of the engine?
2: I don't know.
3: Or did the policemen have special engines?
2: They had special engines, Dallas. You should know that. Yeah, they had the interceptor package.
3: That's what I just wonder if you could buy one like that,
2: though. Do you remember, this is from Wayne's World, the AMC Pacer?
3: I do remember that.
2: My mom had her best friend is named Cheryl.
3: Mm-hmm.
2: My mom, whose name is Cheryl, had a best friend named Cheryl.
3: Oh,
2: still
3: wow.
2: does. And she drove one of those when I was a little kid. I called it the bubble car.
3: Yeah, that's what it looked like.
2: Because it was a red bubble car. That's what it looked like. I know. Looked like a hemorrhoid.
3: Yeah.
2: Number two, the ugliest cars ever made, the Toyota Prius.
3: Mm-hmm.
2: By the way,
3: what?
2: Law enforcement listening. Have you ever pulled over a Prius for speeding? I think it's impossible.
4: No.
2: They can't.
4: Yeah.
2: I've never seen.
4: I feel like they're always going 10 under.
2: Thank you.
4: And why does every Prius also have a million bumper stickers?
2: Making sort of statement about the environment or something.
3: I've never seen one pulled over in my travels.
2: I'm better than you. And number one, the Tesla Cybertruck.
4: It looks like a giant cicada, seriously.
3: Yes, it does.
4: They're so ugly. Mm. Also, have you ever gotten really close to one? I once did, and they're scary, too. They're so
2: big
4: and boxy and metally, and you can't see inside. Like,
3: they are weird
4: looking.
2: What's scary are the ones where people have polished it so it looks like a mirror and it blinds you?
4: Yes.
3: It has that chrome.
2: That should be illegal.
3: I think that's like a decal that you put on it.
4: Yeah. And then, like, you don't hear them coming, and, like, you all just
3: I know.
4: Until they're right next to you, and it's like a spaceship is coming.
2: Yeah, right. You've seen those memes where people think that they're being
4: abducted by an alien. It's my time.
2: Or they think it's your time. You're being brought up into heaven, like it's the rapture, but it's just some sort of vehicle backing up. I know.
4: You know what I'm surprised didn't make the list? A PT Cruiser, or as I like to call them, a PT Loser.
2: You don't like those?
4: No, they're. I have a funny story. This girl that used to babysit me, she went on a first date with the guy, and when he went to pick her up, her brother looked out the window and he said, "He drives a PT Loser."
3: Oh.
2: My wife plays a game when we see them in traffic. I never notice, but she does. She punches me and says PT Bruiser.
4: Really?
2: Yeah, it's a game we play.
4: When's the last time you saw a PT Cruiser, honestly?
3: They haven't made them in years.
4: Yeah, I don't think they're around anymore.
2: Yeah, that's the thing, though. Those things, you know, they're going to become, they're so bad that they'll become a thing to have.
4: Yeah.
2: So there you go.
3: Remember Chevy came out with something that was similar to that called the HHR or something like that?
2: Sounds like some sort of thing you're inoculated against.
3: Yeah.
2: No.
3: Yeah. It looked a lot. It reminded me a lot of the PT Cruiser. It was weird looking.
2: I don't remember that.
3: It was like a short SUV. It was strange.
2: You're going to make me Google it here during the break.
3: I'll have to Google.
4: Yeah.
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11: There's a delay getting heavier on Castlehaine Road going south, approaching Holly Shelter Road. After that, though, you're trouble-free toward Carr Avenue. There are no problems on College Road going south, but there's some building volume approaching MLK and Market Street. Rear Dixon, right now traffic.
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8: It's Kincaid in Dallas, but wait, there's more. I wouldn't be surprised, Dallas, if after hearing my but wait, nobody ever opened their mouth in the ocean ever again.
9: I don't know anybody that does that. You're the only one I know that's dipped a fry in it.
8: When I was a child, I did that, but
10: sometimes it just gets in there without you trying. You know, you're playing,
9: but
10: you're swimming.
8: Marcus said that.
9: Like, I don't, like, go, huh. You know,
10: if you're just, like, talking
8: we'll get into
10: to
8: it,
10: someone.
8: Dallas. Dallas.
9: How about a $40 Wawa mistake put you in jail? I love the
8: at
9: Wawa.
8: At a convenience store.
9: Yes.
8: Wow.
9: Yeah, if you don't know what Wawa is, they're
10: the best.
9: They are the best. I love them. Yeah, I love Wawa. Them. Lauren.
10: Turns out the endless shrimp story at Red Lobster may have been a lot bigger than just people eating too much shrimp. There was some insider drama.
8: Oh, right. Something for everyone. Hang on.

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2: Going to the beach? Okay, which beach? Oh, the ocean. All right. I bet you when you go into the water, you're not going to open your mouth at all. There was a Canadian study done that found that people who accidentally swallowed water were more likely to come down with stomach issues. That's because some of the water might be contaminated with bacteria linked to seagull droppings. The good news is less than 3% of people studied actually reported getting sick after going to the beach. The biggest risk was people who swallowed water while swimming. Researchers are telling us that the first studies directly connected to seagull contamination with stomach illnesses. They've never done the study before. There's no need to avoid the beach this summer, but when you're swimming, it's best to keep your mouth closed.
3: Isn't that the risk you take when you get in the ocean, though? Like, you know that people are going to the bathroom. There's animals, there's stuff going in the bathroom in the ocean.
2: It's an uncontrolled body of water, and you don't know what people are going to do in it.
4: Right.
2: Or animals. Yeah. You just don't know, so you assume the risk.
4: Well, you know what they're going to do in it, so
2: you just
4: keep your mouth closed.
2: There goes the game. My sister and I used to go underwater and yell things at each other and guess what we were saying, but that would not be a game I would play now.
4: Oh, no. Kids.
3: No.
4: I don't stick my head under the water in the ocean.
2: I've never played mermaids in the water.
4: Not in the ocean.
2: Lauren, I'd play mermaids with you. That might be fun.
4: In the pool, I'll play all day, but not in the ocean.
3: It feels more realistic when you're in the ocean.
2: But wait, there's more from Dallas.
4: All right. There were 15 of them. They were driving three different cars, a BMW, a Tesla, and a Honda Accord. And they all walk into the Wawa together.
2: Is this a Fast and Furious?
4: No, but it sounds like it, doesn't it? So they walk into the Wawa and they start taking things and eating them and drinking them and not paying for them. This happened in Polk County and it was the Davenport Wawa on Old Lake Wilson Road. They call the sheriff.
2: Oh, that one.
4: Yeah, they call
3: the
4: sheriff.
3: What state is this?
4: Florida.
3: Okay.
4: So they call the sheriff's office and they show up and all of these people are just taking what they want and just walk. Some of them are walking outside and they're eating whatever it was they picked up, not paying for it. Anyways, long story short, the total value of the stolen merchandise, which consisted of Calypso drinks, Brisk iced tea, a bag of Cheetos, and a package of ramen soup, amounted to $40, and they all went to jail. And they were all staying together at an Airbnb. They were visiting from other places.
3: That's weird.
4: I don't know why they thought they could just walk in there and take it.
3: Yeah, that's weird that they didn't just pay.
2: If I had to guess, I would guess, purely speculation, substances.
3: Yeah.
4: Maybe. It did not say, but they all were charged with first-degree misdemeanor contributing. Because there were 12 adults, and then there were three of them were... underage.
2: That makes me sad. Let me ask one of the adults. Why did you do that, sir?
5: My name is Jeff.
2: Thank you.
3: Oh, those Calypso drinks are so good, though.
4: Oh, they are so good.
3: The best lemonade.
4: I'm not going to steal one, though.
3: No, but...
4: Anyways, if you go to the Wawa, make sure you pay for it, okay?
3: Yeah.
4: Yes. Lauren.
3: A new lawsuit is claiming that Red Lobster's former majority owner, Thai Union, pushed the restaurant's chain into financial trouble by aggressively promoting the Unlimited Endless Shrimp Deal, even after warnings that it could cause major losses. According to the lawsuit, Thai Union allegedly used Red Lobster to drive up demand for its shrimp business, requiring the restaurant chain to buy shrimp at inflated prices while limiting access to other suppliers. The suit also claimed that the company leaders were warned that making Unlimited Endless Shrimp a permanent $20 menu item in 2023 would be a financial disaster, but the promotion continued anyway. The complaint reportedly describes the promotion as a car crash, saying restaurants struggled to keep up with demand, ran out of shrimp, and suffered significant losses.
2: I'm sorry.
3: You were probably one of their main customers with this.
4: He was.
3: The lawsuit claims the deal contributed to an $11 million quarterly loss before Red Lobster eventually filed for Chapter 11 bankruptcy back in 2024. Now, the Thai Union, they are denying this and just saying that it was just a fun promotion that got people in the door, got people butts in seats and paid the bills. But it put them into bankruptcy all because of the endless shrimp.
4: What did you eat? 52 one time?
2: Yes.
4: 52 yes. shrimp.
3: You're part of the problem.
2: I was.
4: Yeah.
2: But now GLP Kincaid would go in there. I probably could only do
4: five.
2: Now. No, I'd say respectively 13 or 14.
4: Oh, really?
2: It's crazy. I drive by this Red Lobster that looks like it's frozen in time. They're closed.
4: Uh-huh.
2: And they're right next to a La Quinta Inn. Like, that would be the default restaurant. Imagine, like, your hotel restaurant is a Red Lobster at La Quinta Inn.
3: That would be nice. Look,
4: Red Lobster used to have great drinks. Oh. Their cocktails were...
2: Oh, I know. The bar.
3: Their cheddar cheese biscuits.
2: You can throw,
3: you can throw
2: down in that bar.
4: And their salads were always... Oh, their baked potato. They rolled them in salt.
2: Yeah,
4: oh.
2: I miss it.
4: Yum.
3: Yeah, maybe they'll come back one day.
2: Maybe.
3: Who knows? But wait, that's all.
2: Only after sweet tomatoes. Thank you, Lauren.
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30: Good Tuesday to you. Your first alert forecast for today is sunny to partly cloudy and seasonably hot with an outside chance of a cooling shower or storm. Highs upper 80s and lower 90s. Mostly clear tonight. Lows upper 60s and lower 70s. Heating up from there, lower, middle, and upper 90s. Likely for Wednesday, Thursday, and Friday. From the First Alert Forecast Center, I'm WECT Chief Meteorologist Gannon Medwick.
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2: Kincaid and Dallas. We finally heard back from her yesterday, and we have an update to the My Little Secret that took place about a little over a week and a half ago from the wedding that was supposed to take place over the weekend. Are you ready for the update?
4: Let's do it.
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2: It's going to be one of those.
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4: It is.
2: Don't miss it. 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
3: Good Tuesday to you. Your first alert forecast for today is sunny to partly cloudy and seasonably hot with an outside chance of a cooling shower or storm. Highs upper 80s and lower 90s. Mostly clear tonight. Lows upper 60s and lower 70s. Heating up from there. Lower, middle, and upper 90s. Likely for Wednesday, Thursday, and Friday. From the First Alert Forecast Center, I'm WECT Chief Meteorologist Gannon Medwick.
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6: Okay, had no idea that this guy wasn't already a member of the Grand Ole Opry. When I saw this, I was like, what? Are you kidding me? I'll tell you who it is coming up. And there's a big announcement from Garth Brooks this morning.

0: I couldn't believe it.
1: Is Thomas?
0: I think he is.
2: No, I don't think Thomas Rhett's in the Grand Ole Opry Hall of Fame yet. Let me double check that.
0: No, it's not Hall of Fame, honey. It's just a member.
1: Member of the Grand Ole Opry.
2: I don't think he is. Let me double check. Remember,
0: double check on that.
1: Okay. We'll get back to
0: Thomas has just been full of giving everybody surprises.
1: Everybody's
2: not yet. I'm sure he will be one day.
1: Well,
2: but
1: he's
2: not
1: next.
0: Rhett said, quote, "All I do every day is write words, and I can't think of any words right now other than thank you, Lord Jesus."
1: Oh.
0: Good for him. I think his mama, his grandmama, everybody was on stage from the video that I saw. But I couldn't believe it. I was like, what? Is this what because I thought it was Thomas. And I was like, no, it's Rhett. This is crazy.
1: He and Thomas, by the way, sound so similar.
0: Just alike. The head coach of the U.S. World Cup team wants Luke Combs, Lainey Wilson, and Ella Langley to come to a game. He said the night before games, the coaching staff gets together and they play country music.
1: Nice.
2: I'm sure they'll be there. They're going to make that happen real fast.
0: I mean, if someone called and said, hey, would you like to come and be our special guest? Yeah.
2: Team USA plays tomorrow night. I bet you we see at least one of them.
0: Somebody's going
1: to
0: show up.
1: I don't think they'll all be able to make it, but certainly somebody will.
0: Yeah. A mysterious countdown clock has popped up on Garth Brooks' website. It says, quote, "The future is about to become history. It expires this morning." No, I'm sorry. July 7th. So a week from today. A week from today at 7 a.m. Eastern. Now, I know he was talking about selling his catalog and it was going to be, you know, then everything would be available. So I don't know if that has something to do with it. I don't know, but something's coming a week from today from Garth. Taylor Sheridan has created a television empire. Oh my gosh. Shows like Yellowstone, Landman, The Madison. I just started watching The Lioness. Oh my gosh. Wow. What a show. I mean, it's amazing.
1: What's it about?
0: It's CIA. It's nothing like what he's written before.
1: Because it's far different from the other stuff.
0: Yeah, it's so different than anything else he's done, but it is so good. He said the secret to his success is partly credited to what he doesn't do, which is listen to studio executives.
1: All right.
0: Love that for him. And Will Ferrell, I don't know if y'all have seen this or not. You may not want to see it. I don't know, but he's the latest underwear model for Kim Kardashian's Skims.
2: No way.
0: Yeah. He posed in character as pro golfer Lonnie Hawkins from his upcoming Netflix series, The Hawk, which premieres on July 16th on Netflix. Yeah, you'll have to check it out.
2: Let's see.
0: He's got his tidy whiteys on or his skimmies. I don't know. I don't know what you call them.
2: Well, no, good for him.
0: Did you see it? Are you looking at him?
2: I'm looking at it. Yeah. Oh, okay. Yeah. For some reason, I thought he'd be shirtless. Well, okay, well, now I'm seeing
1: it. I'm sorry that he disappointed you.
2: Well, no, okay, now there are a few shirtless.
0: Yeah, he's shirtless.
2: You know, good for him.
1: Mm-hmm. Yeah.
2: Don't let age and don't let it define you.
1: That was the closest to a bless your heart we'll get from Lauren ever. So that was.
0: Yeah, I immediately went to the package to see and check it out.
1: You checked the mail?
0: Yeah, checked the mail. I think the mail's pretty big. I'm dousing, that's the dish.
3: Good morning, my friend.
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11: There is a brief delay on College Road, getting heavier going south, where traffic exits off of eastbound I-40 and toward Market Street. The northbound side of College Road, that's a little sluggish, approaching Shipyard Boulevard, but that does run better toward Wrightsville Avenue. Rick Dixon, right now traffic.
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13: Thank you for listening. I appreciate it. When we get back, I'm surprised. Have we heard anything from our friends at the AAA? Have we heard anything yet? We haven't yet.
14: I'm going to say that's probably going to happen Thursday.
15: Yeah.
14: They always send that last minute, bulletin out.
13: Yes. Well, we have heard from our friends at another three-letter organization, the TSA, and they have said these are things that you never, if you're traveling this weekend, you're flying, don't put these things loose in the bin because the outcome is not going to be positive for you. You're about to learn. Hang on.

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2: Kincaid and Dallas, the experts are saying these are items you should never put in that filthy TSA bin at the airport. By the way, those bins are nasty.
0: They are nasty.
2: They're gross. Things you should never leave loose in the bins. Wallets and cash, Dallas. Take all the cash and put it in your wallet. Then take your wallet and put it inside your bag. If you put loose cash inside the TSA machine, the government will not return it. I didn't know that. They'll confiscate your money if the cash is loose.
0: That's interesting.
2: Loose inside there.
0: Yeah, you need a man bag.
2: A satchel.
0: Yes.
2: Passport or ID. Same thing. Keep it in a bag, not loose. Now, here's
0: I'm not throwing my passport or my ID in that.
2: This is the only reason why I would do that is because I forget sometimes. Okay, I'm a pretty confident, level-headed person for the most part. But I get frazzled in that line, man. I don't know what happens to me. I become, I just want to please them because they're so angry. A lot of times the TSA, just they're mad.
3: And you don't want to be the person that gets everybody else behind you mad. Like, oh, this person doesn't know what they're doing.
2: Oh, you're right. I don't want to be the problem.
3: Stopped through the metal detector.
0: That's why you need a bag to put all your stuff in.
2: I'll forget. Yeah, I know. Okay. But what I'll do is I'll forget sometimes and I'll have something. Like, I always leave one thing in my pocket.
3: Yeah.
2: So I'll take out my phone. I'll put my phone in my my carry-on bag, my wallet, and then I'll have like a pack of gum, and I'll throw that in the bag. But apparently you're not supposed to do that.
0: You know what? The next time we travel together, which will be next month.
2: Oh, no.
0: Actually, the next month, August. Mm-hmm. I'll just take all your stuff and put it in my purse. And then I'll lay my purse in the thing. And then when we get through, I'll give you all your stuff back.
2: We have a really fun time when Dallas and I travel together. We role play where she's my wife and I pretend that she's having an affair and I know and she doesn't care and she's breaking my heart. And and I say this whole I do this whole thing every time we travel where I'm like, you know, I didn't agree to this open marriage. You did. It's only open on one side.
3: And you people looking at you.
0: I started that conversation on the plane.
2: I did. It's great.
3: Mm-hmm. Wow.
2: You know, I'd like to close this marriage, but you think a gaping hole is fine. I don't like it.
3: I'm going to pretend I don't know you guys. We're traveling together.
2: Please, what can I do to be your one true person? Why must you philander? It's so much fun.
3: I'm going to make sure we're staying far away from each other. I don't know these crazy couple. I have nothing to do with them.
0: No.
2: Don't serve that woman. She's our unicorn. There's so much. There's so much.
0: All right. Well, I'm going to put your stuff in my purse.
2: That'll be fun. I can't wait. I can't wait. I saw one time, the last time I traveled was really interesting because I saw a couple and then they had their nanny and the kids sitting in a different part of the plane.
3: Really?
2: It was really interesting. Yeah.
3: That is interesting.
2: And the kids were sad. It was funny. The kids were sad. They're like, why can't we sit with you, Mom? Because Becca's going to hang out with you and play fun games. And Becca rolled her eyes. I saw Becca pass by the parents. Yeah. And Becca passed by the parents and rolled her eyes.
0: Oh, my gosh. Ooh. I would want my kids right next to me in case something happened.
2: To have the kind of money where you can travel with a nanny like that.
3: I was about to say, they better be paying Becca big bucks if she's doing that.
2: Yeah. I think, I don't know how it works to be a nanny, but I think there's like the standard nanny rate. And then you've got to get paid more because that's a lot.
3: I know somebody who was an assistant for one of the country music stars' wives, and she only lasted in this job for 9 months before she left because it was just way too much to handle. But they had young children, toddlers, and so she kind of also took on a little bit of a nannying role, and same thing would pay for her travel, her lodging, everything. You can make some good money, really good money.
0: And travel.
3: But your life is not yours. You're on their time, whatever they want to do, wherever they want to go. So it's, you know, the price you pay.
0: Yeah.
2: I wonder, how many of those jobs for those nannies end with just a huge blowout argument? You know, maybe you as their mom should actually be their mom.
0: Yeah.
3: That's kind of how it ended with this girl. And apparently she said it was another person who worked there, like the housekeeper said, yep, this is a pattern.
2: Yeah.
3: This is not the first time this has happened with an assistant nanny in here.
2: I'll help you out to your car with all your stuff.
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43: Good Tuesday to you. Your first alert forecast for today is sunny to partly cloudy and seasonably hot with an outside chance of a cooling shower or storm. Highs upper 80s and lower 90s. Most mostly clear tonight, lows upper 60s and lower 70s. Heating up from there, lower, middle, and upper 90s, likely for Wednesday, Thursday, and Friday. From the First Alert Forecast Center, I'm WECT Chief Meteorologist Gannon Medwick.
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2: A lot of us don't even take our own dreams seriously. My youngest child, 6 years old, had a dream that caused me to spend way more money than I wanted to yesterday on lottery tickets because of the dream he had.
0: Oh,
2: and I got a couple of scratchers, too. I'll tell you about the dream and see if you would have done the same thing.
0: Okay.
2: Just a bit.

0: Kincaid and Dallas.
1: Normally, I hear about my kid's dreams. He'll wake up and tell me about them, and they're about he's in Minecraft, he's playing, and I climbed a bunch of bricks, and it's involving a video game he played. No, Miles, my youngest, yesterday, Dad, I got to tell you about the dream I had. Yeah, kid, what happened? Dad, there's a rainbow, and under the rainbow, me, you, Xander, and Mommy, we were playing in the pot of gold. There was so much gold, and you and Mommy were so happy.
2: What?
1: That's the lottery.
2: Yes.
1: That's got to be the lottery.
2: Did you buy tickets? A lot of tickets.
1: So I went to that gas station near my house.
2: Yeah.
1: And yeah.
2: Was that person working?
1: No, the person was not there at the gas station. The person who, you know, where the radio station was on. By the way, the radio station's not been on in a long time.
2: I think you scared them.
1: I scared them off. Anyway, so I walk in there and I go to the lotto kiosk. I bought a buffet, a little bit of everything.
2: Mm-hmm.
1: I spent $20 on lottery tickets and I even got a scratcher. So I covered all the bases.
3: Now, were any of the lottery tickets, did they have a rainbow on it? You know, some the logos and design?
1: You're brilliant.
2: Like a Lucky Charms.
1: Think I would have looked. I'm going
2: to
1: go back today.
2: I didn't even look for a
1: rainbow.
2: That's the first thing I would have looked for.
3: Yeah, it's going to be the scratcher with the rainbow on it. That's the sign.
1: Such an idiot. Why would I look for the one with the rainbow?
2: Let me see.
1: Okay, I have to go look and see if I can find. I'm going to leave here today.
3: Okay, so anyway, you bought a bunch of tickets.
1: I bought a bunch. I haven't checked them yet, so
3: no?
1: I don't know. But like, you would have done the same thing, right?
3: Yeah, I would have taken it as a sign.
1: Yeah,
3: probably. I would have bought a ticket or two.
2: They have one called Leap of Luck.
1: Okay, but I'm going to look for that one today. Thank you, Dallas. I should go in.
2: That's
1: there.
2: Funny.
1: If they don't have it, the machine.
4: Pardon me, my six-year-old had a dream that we found the pot of gold. They happen to have one behind the counter. What happened to the great radio station that you used to have on with a funny morning show? I like them a lot.
2: What happened to them?
1: Their machine, too. The kiosk, I was really upset because I had some other lottery tickets in my wallet. Mm-hmm. And the scanner thing didn't work. I know you
2: that
1: can use the app.
2: That happens so many
1: makes
2: times.
1: Me so mad.
3: Just use the app.
2: So many times. He doesn't have the app. Remember, we had the whole discussion. He had to take the app off.
3: Download the app.
2: Do you need me to check them?
1: Yes, I need you to go through my tickets. Will you do that?
2: Yeah.
1: All right, cool.
2: Where are they?
1: That's your new job. Huh? They're in my pocket. They're warm. I'll hand them
2: to you. Give them to me.
1: Okay, hang on. We'll do that for the show. Yeah. We'll do
2: it. Yeah.
1: No worries, but yeah. Yeah, you got it. When you have a dream that's like that specific, but I'm so mad, Lauren. I'm so mad at myself for not looking for the most obvious thing.
3: Yeah, the dream told you guys are underneath a rainbow.
2: Right.
3: Buy the rainbow lottery ticket.
2: And I think there's one. I think there's one with a leprechaun.
1: Okay. I think that happens around St. Patty's Day. The leprechaun comes out.
3: Yeah, they do ones for like certain times of years and holidays.
2: Let me log into
1: Isn't it great
2: app.
1: That even when my son has a very specific dream, I still can't pay attention to details to get it right? Isn't that great?
2: Doesn't surprise me.
1: What if I had lost a set fortune because I'm an idiot?
0: Kincaid and Dallas.
3: I love Kincaid and Dallas.
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15: 17 in Pender County. That's a little sluggish going south in toward Hempstead, approaching 210. Beyond that, you'll find some brief delays in toward Porter's Neck near 140. And there's a delay again on Market Street. After that, going south, approaching MLK. Rick Dixon, right now, traffic.
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17: 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Cody Johnson's Bank of the Trinity is finally out today.
19: With this record, I don't want to ever do the same thing twice. 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That kind of pressure is a privilege to know that, hey, I'm in a position where I can really go hit it out of the park again.
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21: You know, it's funny, when I think back to what the typical American dinner looked like when you and I were kids, there's usually some kind of meat featured at the center of the plate. Vegetables are there, but often thought of as a side dish. More and more, though, we are coming to realize that a plant-based diet, with little or no meat even, is going to be a healthier way to eat for just about everyone. New study out of the University of Hawaii Cancer Center found that eating a high-quality plant-rich diet that includes whole grains, vegetables, and fruits may prevent cognitive impairment even when people start that diet in their late 50s and 60s. Yeah, it's important to make sure you're getting enough protein, fats, complex carbohydrates. Just because you cut out or even cut back on meat, though, is not a license to eat whatever you want. Focus on eating whole, real foods. I'm Dr. Sanjay Gupta, helping you live a better life.
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5: It wasn't even the ground. 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

0: Yes,
1: a lot.
2: Oh, that is so funny.
1: Oh my gosh. I hope most everybody is going on a vacation.
0: Yeah. Even if it's just a long weekend to your local lake or beach, just something to get away and relax.
1: Yeah.
3: There's a small chance next week that I might have to go to Maryland because I'm having the toughest time right now. My mom needs a new phone and I want to get her on my plan. She's on a different plan, and to move her over, she's stressed out. She's going in the store. She presents herself as someone who...
1: Kincaid, she will cuss those people out.
3: I know. And she almost looks like someone who stole a phone at a farmer's market and just wants to put it under... You know what I mean? She doesn't mean to, but she comes across as a thief. So I might have to... I might literally have to fly to Maryland one day, go to the store, get the phone in my name and that, because I can't do it. It's a whole thing.
1: Yeah.
3: Just to get her phone.
1: I think you do have to be there, yeah.
3: Yeah, and I know what's going to happen the minute I land. I'll pick you up. I'm driving. I really need a new car.
0: Yeah, she's going to try to guilt trip you with the car.
1: It's like, look, Mom, look, we're starting with the phone. Let's take it one step at a time.
3: And that'll be a new game for next week, for after next week, vacation or bankruptcy. That'll be a really fun game.
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10: 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Wynonna and Melissa Etheridge kick off their tour tonight, and Wynonna's even sharing her favorite Melissa tune.
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9: 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But if you log off, take a step back from all the hype, you'll find that the actual keys to a longer, healthier life are hiding in plain sight. There are four of them. Number one, nutrition. The Mediterranean diet really is the gold standard. Number two, exercise. You should be getting 150 minutes of moderate intensity exercise or 75 minutes of vigorous intensity exercise every week, plus strength training and stretching. Number three, sleep. Sleep is when your body and your brain repair themselves. You should be getting 7 to 9 hours a night. And finally, number four, often gets forgotten, socialization. It's not a bonus, it's a necessity for a healthy life, finding a sense of community, purpose, and belonging. I'm Dr. Sanjay Gupta, helping you live a better life.
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2: Good Tuesday to you. Your first alert forecast for today is sunny to partly cloudy and seasonably hot with an outside chance of a cooling shower or storm. Highs upper 80s and lower 90s. Mostly clear tonight. Lows upper 60s and lower 70s. Heating up from there, lower, middle, and upper 90s. Likely for Wednesday, Thursday, and Friday. From the First Alert Forecast Center, I'm WECT Chief Meteorologist Gannon Medwick.
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5: It's Kincaid and Dallas, but wait, there's more. I wouldn't be surprised, Dallas, if after hearing my but wait, nobody ever opened their mouth in the ocean ever again.
6: I don't know anybody that does that. You're the only one I know that's dipped a fry in it.
5: When I was a child, I did that, but
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6: Marcus said that. Like, I don't, like, go,
7: You know. But if you're just, like, talking
5: to someone. We'll get into it,
7: someone.
5: Dallas.
6: How about a $40 Wawa mistake put you in jail? I love the
5: at
6: Wawa.
5: At a convenience store.
6: Yes.
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7: 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There was some insider drama.
5: 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Something for everyone. 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
20: A better life with Dr. Sanjay Gupta.
21: We talk a lot here about ultra-processed foods and the many ways in which they can negatively impact your health. They've been linked to weight gain, obesity, type 2 diabetes, cardiovascular disease, even cancer. And now a new study out of UCSF found that high ultra-processed food intake was associated with something called intramuscular fat, which is exactly what it sounds like. That's fat inside your muscles, which can cause them to become weaker. Now, in this particular study, the researchers noticed more wear and tear and pain in people's knees because of weakened thigh muscles. Cutting back on ultra-processed foods isn't easy. The CDC estimates at least half the calories in our diet come from ultra-processed foods. But if you're looking to eat cleaner, cutting out sugar-sweetened beverages, that may be the best number one thing you can do to try and get started. I'm Dr. Sanjay Gupta, helping you live a better life.
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12: Good Tuesday to you. Your first alert forecast for today is sunny to partly cloudy and seasonably hot with an outside chance of a cooling shower or storm. Highs upper 80s and lower 90s. Mostly clear tonight. Lows upper 60s and lower 70s. Heating up from there, lower, middle, and upper 90s. Likely for Wednesday, Thursday, and Friday. From the First Alert Forecast Center, I'm WECT Chief Meteorologist Gannon Medwick.
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15: Good Tuesday to you. Your First Alert forecast for the rest of today offers a continued mix of warm clouds and hot sun with highs upper 80s and lower 90s. Mostly clear tonight, lows upper 60s and lower 70s. Sunshine fueling a heat up for lower, middle, and even upper 90s between tomorrow, Thursday, and Friday. From the First Alert Forecast Center, I'm WECT Chief Meteorologist Gannon Medwick.
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9: Not all screen time is created equal, and a new study out of Sweden is helping us understand this even better. So researchers followed more than 20,000 people over nearly two decades and determined that passive screen time, like sitting on the couch and watching television, raised someone's risk of dementia. But if they did something active, like reading, puzzles, or interacting with other people, this same group of people saw their risk of dementia drop. Just like you gotta put the work in to keep your body in shape as you age, you basically have to do the same thing with your brain. A couple things I have found to help: working to learn something new every day, whatever it might be, challenging yourself in some way every day, and really importantly, staying socially active. Some days that means meeting friends in person. Other days, maybe an email, a text, or a phone call. Just stay engaged. I'm Dr. Sanjay Gupta, helping you live a better life.
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2: When it comes to news, we're first in country. 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
13: Good Tuesday to you. Your First Alert forecast for the rest of today offers a continued mix of warm clouds and hot sun with highs, upper 80s and lower 90s, mostly clear tonight, lows upper 60s and lower 70s. Sunshine fueling a heat up for lower, middle, and even upper 90s between tomorrow, Thursday, and Friday. From the First Alert Forecast Center, I'm WECT Chief Meteorologist Gannon Medwick.
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8: Yep. 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
5: 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That's according to the Senior Vice President of Research and Scientific Affairs at the National Sleep Foundation. We often hear about lights and screens and stress, but even modest changes in temperature and airflow can influence both how quickly you fall asleep and how deeply you stay asleep. Most experts will recommend a room temperature of 60 to 67 degrees Fahrenheit. You might also experiment with your sheets and what you actually wear to bed. Play around a bit and see what improves your sleep. 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I'm Dr. Sanjay Gupta, helping you live a better life.
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11: Good Tuesday to you. Your first alert forecast for the rest of today offers a continued mix of warm clouds and hot sun with highs upper 80s and lower 90s. Mostly clear tonight, lows upper 60s and lower 70s. Sunshine fueling a heat up for lower, middle, and even upper 90s between tomorrow, Thursday, and Friday. From the First Alert Forecast Center, I'm WECT Chief Meteorologist Gannon Medwick.
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2: A better life with Dr. Sanjay Gupta.
3: When we talk about how much exercise someone should get, current guidelines call for about 150 minutes of moderate intensity exercise or 75 minutes of vigorous intensity exercise every week. New study out of the UK makes a strong case for vigorous exercise if and when you can do it. Now, researchers determined that even little bursts of vigorous exercise can significantly reduce someone's risk of 8 different diseases: dementia, type 2 diabetes, fatty liver disease, chronic respiratory disease, chronic kidney disease, immune-mediated inflammatory diseases, major cardiovascular events, and atrial fibrillation. We're not talking about complicated training programs here. Just work with what you can into your everyday life. If you are breathless and unable to speak in complete sentences, then you've hit the mark. I'm Dr. Sanjay Gupta, helping you live a better life.
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31: 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From the Mr. Sparky Weather Center.
0: Good Tuesday to you. Your First Alert forecast for the rest of today offers a continued mix of warm clouds and hot sun with highs upper 80s and lower 90s. Mostly clear tonight, lows upper 60s and lower 70s. Sunshine fueling a heat up for lower, middle, and even upper 90s between tomorrow, Thursday, and Friday. From the First Alert Forecast Center, I'm WECT Chief Meteorologist Gannon Medwick.
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10: If I were to ask you what makes for a good night's sleep, you'd probably say a dark, quiet room, not too many things on your mind. But every night when you go to get some Z's, how often do you really think about the temperature in your bedroom? Temperature may be one of the most underappreciated factors in sleep. That's according to the Senior Vice President of Research and Scientific Affairs at the National Sleep Foundation. We often hear about lights and screens and stress, but even modest changes in temperature and airflow can influence both how quickly you fall asleep and how deeply you stay asleep. Most experts will recommend a room temperature of 60 to 67 degrees Fahrenheit. You might also experiment with your sheets and what you actually wear to bed. Play around a bit and see what improves your sleep. You might be delightfully surprised. I'm Dr. Sanjay Gupta, helping you live a better life.
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15: When it comes to news, we're first in country. Country news now. Riley Greene snagged another number one with Changed My Mind.
16: It's kind of hard to comprehend, really. 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The songwriter side of me, that's a huge honor. You know what I mean? For me to have a song that I wrote, whether I sang it or somebody else did, would be a really great achievement for me to have a number one song like that. It keeps you going, for sure.
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1: We have a really fun time when Dallas and I travel together. 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
4: Good Tuesday to you. Your First Alert forecast for the rest of today offers a continued mix of warm clouds and hot sun with highs upper 80s and lower 90s. Mostly clear tonight, lows upper 60s and lower 70s. Sunshine fueling a heat up for lower, middle, and even upper 90s between tomorrow, Thursday, and Friday. From the First Alert Forecast Center, I'm WECT Chief Meteorologist Gannon Medwick.
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8: College Road is pretty slow going northbound approaching Holly Tree Road in toward Shipyard Boulevard. Then you'll jam up briefly as you head in toward Market Street as well. That's not as bad. There are delays forming on the northbound side of Military Cutoff after you pass by Eastwood Road. That runs better gradually as you head in toward Market Street. Rick Dixon, right now traffic.
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21: A better life with Dr. Sanjay Gupta.
22: As someone who's been married nearly 25 years, I'll tell you, there's a lot of great things about having a spouse. And according to a new study out of the University of Miami Health System, marriage might even be linked to a lower risk of cancer. Why? Well, the researchers said people who are married are less likely to engage in risky behavior. They're more likely to get a nudge to go to regular preventive medicine appointments and screenings. And they have a partner to share the load of family obligations, household chores, and finances. No one is saying you should get married in the pursuit of better health. But if you are single, how can you build a strong support system to maybe get some of these same benefits? Do your own research, find out what's important, and then hold members of your squad accountable and let them hold you accountable as well. That can provide a lot of support. I'm Dr. Sanjay Gupta, helping you live a better life.
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14: 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Can't go out this weekend. 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
4: Cape Fear weather from the Brunswick Water Filters Weather Center.
2: Your first alert forecast for this Tuesday evening includes low temperatures dipping down into the lower 70s, maybe some 60s sprinkled in with mostly clear skies. If you have any evening plans, tonight would be the perfect night to do so. Tomorrow, the sunshine is back, heating things up once again. Temperatures sitting in the low, middle, and upper 90s across the region, which is the trend for highs lasting until Friday. From the WECT First Alert Forecast Center, I'm meteorologist Grace Conaway.
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7: There's a jam up in place heading out of downtown, pretty heavy on northbound Market Street approaching College Road around toward MLK. There are some replays after that, getting heavier on 17 North in toward Porter's Neck. Then there's bumper-to-bumper traffic in toward Hempstead for about a mile toward 210.
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6: 421 just got a lot busier. There's a collision going northbound. It's just before 421. It's causing a jam up for heavy from the battleship North Carolina trying to get around it. It's adding to your delays as well, going outbound on the Isabel Holmes Bridge toward 421. We're Dixon, right now, traffic.
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8: Not all screen time is created equal. And a new study out of Sweden is helping us understand this even better. So researchers followed more than 20,000 people over nearly two decades and determined that passive screen time, like sitting on the couch and watching television, raised someone's risk of dementia. But if they did something active, like reading, puzzles, or interacting with other people, this same group of people saw their risk of dementia drop. Just like you gotta put the work in to keep your body in shape as you age, you basically have to do the same thing with your brain. A couple things I have found to help: working to learn something new every day, whatever it might be, challenging yourself in some way every day, and really importantly, staying socially active. Some days that means meeting friends in person. Other days, maybe an email, a text, or a phone call. Just stay engaged. I'm Dr. Sanjay Gupta, helping you live a better life.
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18: Your first alert forecast for this Tuesday evening includes low temperatures dipping down into the lower 70s, maybe some 60s sprinkled in with mostly clear skies. If you have any evening plans, tonight would be the perfect night to do so. Tomorrow, the sunshine is back, heating things up once again. Temperatures sitting in the low, middle, and upper 90s across the region, which is the trend for highs lasting until Friday. From the WECT First Alert Forecast Center, I'm meteorologist Grace Conaway.
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6: Exit Cluterpur continues. It's causing big problems in 421 northbound just before the Isabel Holmes Bridge. That's calling from the causeway. There's another accident on MLK eastbound just before College Road. That's causing jammed up traffic as well. Brett Dixon, right now traffic.
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14: 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Riley Green snagged another number one with Changed My Mind.
15: It's kind of hard to comprehend, really. 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
3: 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This is a great thing short term, but long term it can lead to serious and even chronic aches and pains. 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Try to figure out why it's happening and how you can correct it. Strength and conditioning specialist Dana Santa says, performing exercises at a deliberate tempo makes it easier to notice when the wrong muscles are taking over, and also gives the intended muscles a chance to engage before that compensation kicks in. Dana suggests that starting with primary movement patterns such as squatting, hinging, pushing, pulling, rotating, and core can help make compensation easiest to identify and to address. I'm Dr. Sanjay Gupta, helping you live a better life.
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11: A Better Life with Dr. Sanjay Gupta.
12: When we talk about how much exercise someone should get, current guidelines call for about 150 minutes of moderate intensity exercise or 75 minutes of vigorous intensity exercise every week. New study out of the UK makes a strong case for vigorous exercise if and when you can do it. Now, researchers determined that even little bursts of vigorous exercise can significantly reduce someone's risk of 8 different diseases: dementia, type 2 diabetes, fatty liver disease, chronic respiratory disease, chronic kidney disease, immune-mediated inflammatory diseases, major cardiovascular events, and atrial fibrillation. We're not talking about complicated training programs here. Just work with what you can into your everyday life. If you are breathless and unable to speak in complete sentences, then you've hit the mark. I'm Dr. Sanjay Gupta, helping you live a better life.
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21: Your first alert forecast for this Tuesday evening includes low temperatures dipping down into the lower 70s, maybe some 60s sprinkled in with mostly clear skies. If you have any evening plans, tonight would be the perfect night to do so. Tomorrow, the sunshine is back, heating things up once again. Temperatures sitting in the low, middle, and upper 90s across the region, which is the trend for highs lasting until Friday. From the WECT First Alert Forecast Center, I'm meteorologist Grace Conaway.
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19: When it comes to news, we're first in country. 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Wynonna and Melissa Etheridge kick off their tour tonight, and Wynonna's even sharing her favorite Melissa tune.
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8: Yep. Some people are thinking, what is the difference between truly being frugal and cheap? This is the difference. Being frugal, thrift store shopping. Being cheap, I cut the bottom off lotion to make sure I get every bit of it.
9: Yeah, that I will do, because lotion is expensive.
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10: 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Is the pump so hard to get when it gets down to that little bit? 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
6: Not all screen time is created equal, and a new study out of Sweden is helping us understand this even better. So researchers followed more than 20,000 people over nearly two decades and determined that passive screen time, like sitting on the couch and watching television, raised someone's risk of dementia. But if they did something active, like reading, puzzles, or interacting with other people, this same group of people saw their risk of dementia drop. 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Just stay engaged. I'm Dr. Sanjay Gupta, helping you live a better life.
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1: A mysterious countdown clock has popped up on Garth Brooks' official website, teasing the future is about to become history. With just around a week left, fans are buzzing about whether it could mean new music or a full-blown tour, especially since Garth hasn't hit the road since wrapping up his stadium tour in 2022 and his Vegas residency in 2024. Big congratulations to Red Akins, who was invited to join the Grand Ole Opry. John Party surprised him with the news, and Rhett was emotional as he stood in the circle with his family, including Thomas Rhett, celebrating a career that's produced 36 number one hits and some of the biggest songs of the last three decades. And Aaron Lewis had a strange moment this week when shredded pages from his unreleased album, Give My Country Back, showed up as packing material inside Taylor Swift merch shipments. Lewis reposted the viral video and said he doesn't know how it happened, calling the whole situation just weird. That's your Country Nights Live news update. I'm Bev Rainey.
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15: I also prefer soda at room temperature. And this all stems from, since I was 9 years old, I burp louder.
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15: Yeah, the carbonation works better for me. I burp so much louder when soda's at room temperature.
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15: 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I'm telling you, the volume is three times louder. If you don't believe me, try it at work today. And then, you know, text me on your way home. I just got let go, man. I hate you. Don't do that.
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